0: Darwin 063, hey, it's Adam and Donnie. We're back on the air tomorrow morning from 6.
1: Are you allowed to name your baby something that your friend has already named theirs? 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
0: Also, Toy Story 5 prize packs. It includes a family pass to the cinemas to see it at BCC. And also, a voucher to Toy World. Ooh. Adam and Donnie, we'll see you in the morning. I know.

0: 96.3 Workdays with Danny, and I'm absolutely chuffed with this news. After nearly a decade, Townsville City Council are bringing back tip vouchers. Yes, please. As somebody who's just moved into a new property, I got plenty of rubbish. So it's from August, and every eligible property will be able to choose the option that best works for you. So whether you want a curbside collection or two tip vouchers at no charge, you get to make the choice. Just head to the council website for more info. Right after the news, sport and weather, we're going to do some DJing live on the radio. It's a delicious midday mix thanks to Joyce Main on Stuff.
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0: 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Hey, it's Adam and Donnie. We're back on the air tomorrow morning from 6.
1: Are you allowed to name your baby something that your friend has already named theirs? A battle for Justin takes place on our show tomorrow.
0: Also, Toy Story 5 prize packs. It includes a family pass to the cinemas to see it at BGC. And also, a voucher to Toy World. Ooh. Adam and Donnie, we'll see you in the morning.

0: 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We're back on the air tomorrow morning from 6.
1: Are you allowed to name your baby something that your friend has already named theirs? A battle for Justin takes place on our show tomorrow.
0: Also, Toy Story 5 prize packs. It includes a family pass to the cinemas to see it at BCC. And also, a voucher to Toy World. Ooh. Adam and Donnie, we'll see you in the morning. Just when

0: 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Request a song? Or tell Adam and Donnie to shut up? 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
1: 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We're back on the air tomorrow morning from 6.
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1: Also, Toy Story 5 prize packs. It includes a family pass to the cinemas to see it at BCC. And also, a voucher to Toy World. Ooh. Adam and Donnie, we'll see you in the morning.

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0: Star 106.3, Adam and Donnie. It's 16 degrees in Townsville right now. 28 will be our top. A nice sunny day today. On the way, $1,000 minute. If you want to win $1,000, stay with us. That's on the air in about half an hour's time, Don.
1: Can I just say, we were talking about kids' movies that make you cry. A few people have gotten in touch with me, including my mum.
0: Oh, yes.
1: Saying Toy Story 3 should get a run.
0: Yeah, that was that.
1: Toy Story 3.
0: When they're going towards the incinerator and they all hold hands and they're like accepting their fate, that is pretty moving.
1: Still, though, I think Boss Baby's podium.
0: No.
1: That's a Tuesday, which means we're going to be getting our newsreader Bethany Ross in next to play the blame game. But also, we've got a lady named Kirsten coming on the show. Kirsten? I think it's Kristen, maybe. She's written into us because she is pregnant. Congratulations. And she wants to name her baby boy the same thing that her best friend named hers a year and a half ago. We have to try and talk it out off this ledge, I think. But we're going to try and figure out who's being more unreasonable. She'll join us on the show after the news.
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3: Traffic's been gradually building. The Bruce Highway, Wilcox Street, inbound to Cosgrove, approaching Shaw Road and Ingham Road. A good run on Darrell Road, just a little bit under speed as you make way through Heatley and University Road through Adderdale. 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I'm Brad. More traffic in 30 minutes on Star 106.3.
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